Coming towards the end of our set now. You've been listening to DJ Forbes. Hope you're enjoying it. Big up to everyone in chat.

So yeah, the splendours of Parliament and the silent boatman to end tonight's D1 Radio Hour on the Thursday night show for long, short years. I'm now going to hand over to DJ Gadget. See you all again soon.

from some other species, from another planet, from some other species, from another planet outside in the universe. We'd forget all the little local differences that we have.

Thank you, D1. Happy birthday, Thursday Nighters. 4 whole years.

0: And yet I ask you, is not an alien force already among us?
1: I want to put forth a theory that altering one's consciousness is beneficial. You want to get stoned? Have a good time.

I don't know what that dream is that you have. I don't care how disappointing it might have been. As you've been working toward that dream. But that dream that you're holding in your mind,

buddy. I do have an album called Infected by Hallucinogens and Psychedelic Mushrooms. And coming up is a track from that album called Distorted Goblin.

Hardy, Shamanics on Hallucinogen. And yeah, most of my stuff belongs to Apple, so I suppose they are Fortune 500, aren't they?

Yep. That's probably a analog patch Korg going away in the background there. Talking of which, coming up in a minute, we're going to be playing a tune by some friends of mine who I used to hang out with in my student days in Bournemouth. A band called Dimension 5.

Afraid to go in.

Going to gently change tone here. We've been playing Pino by Otto Totland, and then Migrants by Federico Albanese again. This is Home by Dustin O'Halloran, but we'll move on into some slightly higher tempo moving forward.

So we listened there to Eyes Closed and Travelling by Peter Broderick, followed by We Move Lightly by Dustin O'Halloran. And this is On the Nature of Daylight by Max Richter.

So I'm coming near to the end of my set. We just listened to Garda Moen by Julia Kent, followed by Martha by Tom Waits, and I Hope I Don't Fall in Love with You by Tom Waits. We've got a couple of tracks left before the end of the hour. That will be Time by Tom Waits, the third track, and then perhaps some Leonard Cohen if there's time.

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You can see it getting smaller as it pulls away, and the things you can't remember tell the things you can't forget. The history puts a saint in every dream. 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

0: It is indeed time. I'm going to hand over to DJ Somos in a couple of moments. This is TTNS UK. I hope you enjoyed the show.
1: Time, time, and it's time.

My name is Ian Jolly, and that was the 5 o'clock cocktail hour. Thank you to TTNS, and join me next Thursday at 5 p.m. for another stiff one. The school bell rings to your very good health, my friends. Chin chin.

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1: The old headphone dolly spondlers aren't working, so I hope you can hear me. Give us a thumbs up in the chat room if you're there. Good evening, welcome, welcome, welcome to the Thursday Night Show. I am, of course, a voice of doom. You're having a little stand-in jazzy one from me. Let me just turn the old feedback off so that you don't get too much monitoring. No, the old monitor's off so that you don't get too much feedback. Are we with you? Give us a thumbs up in the chat room. I'm not going to drop my first record until I get at least one thumbs up. Hardy M, I can see you there. Adrian, I can see you lurking. Kiwi girl, get back to work, Adrian. What are you doing, dossing? I'm just abandoning my colleagues to come and do my radio show and leaving them working, like sweating their way at it. Ian, what a wonderful set. Thank you very much, as always. And we've got a thumbs up from Hardy that they can indeed hear us. This is good. Right, so this week I've stepped in last minute because we had a short notice cancellation, and I've got such a backlog of jazz to play you lot that I thought I'd just step in for a few early shows. We're kick testing our new radio transmissions, we're kick testing our new metadata systems. So far, with I think a degree of luck, maybe not, maybe I need to kick a few other things. But with no further ado, what I'm going to do is play you a whole set based around an American jazz record producer and concert promoter called Norman Granz. If you've ever heard of a series called Jazz at the Philharmonic, he was the man behind it all, but he was the most successful impresario in the history of jazz, and I've been reading all about him the last few months, actually not in his own autobiography, but in an autobiography about Ray Brown, who is, of course, the best bass player that ever walked the planet, other than Herbie Flowers. I've got really engaged with the influence that Norman Granz had on all the famous musicians as he brought them together into the Jazz at the Philharmonic and started touring. They started off before the Second World War. He was drafted into the US Army Air Force, and then he worked with the Morale Branch, charged with troops entertainment. And he then organised disaggregated jam sessions at the Trouville Club in Los Angeles, and then he staged a memorable concert at the Philharmonic Auditorium in Los Angeles on Sunday, July 2nd, 1944, under the heading of Jazz at the Philharmonic, and they exploded. He worked with absolutely everyone. So we're going to hear from a few of those artists, and who else would you start off with if you're going to play an hour of the jazz greats other than Ella Fitzgerald?
0: You are logged into the D2 Radio Hour, live on the Thursday Night Show. This is the voice of doom.

是

So that was Ella Fitzgerald live at Carnegie Hall as one of the Jazz at the Philharmonic, which is a bit confusing because the Jazz at the Philharmonic toured, started the Philharmonic but toured. That was her live at the Carnegie Hall. Now, almost invariably, the core rhythm section of the band by the end of the 40s consisted of Oscar Peterson, Ray Brown, and sometimes, I've gone blank on his name, Ellis. Anyway, he would play drums with them. And the core engine that was that trio would almost invariably bring the whole audience to life because they were playing so much together that they could improvise off each other very freely. And despite the sort of the regimen of the growing sort of structure of jazz at the time, that free space often was very popular with singers because they just knew that Oscar Peterson's trio, as they became as a sort of breakout from this, would always rock the house. What was some of the other things that I think are great about Norman Granz, which I love, is he was a real stood in opposition to racism and fought many battles on behalf of his artists. And so there's one great story I read where there was a bit of a furore going on down in one of the southern states, and there was a mob building up at the front of the house and trying to get in. While Grant's had Ella Fitzgerald and the band on stage, he basically made a plan, and gradually they took the artists from this improvised session off stage, out the back door, into the van, and they even got to the point where, while Ella Fitzgerald was singing a final solo, they disassembled the drum kit, took that off stage as well, leaving just Ella Fitzgerald singing in a single spotlight. They then turned that spotlight off when she'd finished, gave her a nod, she finished, and they whisked her out the back into the van and fled before the mob got in at the front. And there were just actually almost endless stories like that about how he fought segregation. He would cancel gigs if there was segregation in the audience, and so on and so forth. So a real champion. Anyway, jumping around, he had all the greats played with him. We're going to jump around in no particular order today because I've got something like 700 different recordings of stuff from the JATP that I can pick from here. This one is April in Paris by Charlie Parker.

Now, the quality of some of these recordings will dip in and out, and I might try and bring some vinyl up in a little bit. I have got the wheels of steel truly spinning at the back of the studio here. So that was April in Paris by Bird, Charlie Parker. Always interesting to hear. Not got quite the live feel. The next selection I'm going to play are going to all be live recordings from the JATP sessions. And we're going to start with the classic, the Stomping at the Savoy Part 1. We'll see if we like it before we decide whether we play Part 2 or not. Oh, look, if I do that, the ducking kicks in and it sounds even more professional. There we go. You are tuned to the Thursday Night Show. I am the Voice of Doom. This is a stand-in jazz hour. There's going to be all sorts of music all night, right through the way through till 5 a.m. Stay tuned if you're locked in on the new radio transmission. Pop down the chat room and let us know.

So good evening, Adam C. Good evening, Adrian. Good evening, Kiwi Girl. Good evening, Hardy Miltz. Good evening, Stav Dreams, Ian Joliet, Man Bones, Smoothies Bar, True Place. There all seems to be all sorts of people lurking in the chat room tonight. Some of them are talking, some of them aren't. Apparently my doctor needs investigating, according to Adam C. I think he's talking to me, maybe not. But I hope you're enjoying the Norman Grant session. They're quite long, these, because of course they were just live recordings where they were just jamming and improvising, but this is

Now, if you haven't ventured down there, do pop down to the chat room on www.thursdaynightshow.com. You can probably find us by ttns.uk, and if you hunt really hard, you can find us on TTNS FM. As of a few weeks ago, you can also hear us on DAB if you're in the Brighton area in the UK, and we will hopefully be expanding that to come to you in due course. It's all about the rights, don't you know? And I at some point when we've got this all finalised and live, I will tell you a riveting story about the excitement of paying music rights when you only play about 60% of your music off the playlist. But we are there. We are now in a position where we can progress without being robbed blind by the racket. But let's go back to the man of the day, Norman Grant. So I was telling you earlier about his enthusiasm to fight for racial equality. Another good story I just dug out while I was searching for stories to tell you. Fitzgerald and Gillespie were shooting small stakes dice in a dressing room to kill time when the local police barged in and arrested them. After some negotiation, the artists were allowed to perform the second show and were later formally released on a $50 bail. Grants was incensed by the incident and insisted on fighting the charges in court, which was successful but cost him over $2,000, which of course would be like $25 million or something these days, who knows. But yes, he was absolutely an advocate. He would recount Oscar Peterson tell stories of how Grants once insisted that white cab drivers take his black artists as customers, and a policeman pointed a loaded pistol at his stomach while he was insisting this. So he was really willing to die for the cause, which only adds to the excitement. So that was Stomping at the Savoy Part 1. We are three tunes into my set, but half an hour, so it gives you an idea of how the old jazz world used to spend their time. This one is one of my favourites. It's actually not played by Oscar Peterson this time, although it's famous because it was on Night Train by Oscar Peterson. This is Sea Jam Blues, a tune I love playing. We haven't recorded this with the band, but I do love playing this tune. It is a cracker. You will know it, I'm sure.

Well, that was phenomenal, wasn't it? So that was Sea Jam Blues live at the Philharmonic with Buddy Cole leading there. It's one of those tunes which goes around Sea Jam Blues. If you've jammed in a few sessions, you will find it pops up regularly. The version on Night Train, I have to say, stands out as being my reference one. Oscar Peterson and Ray Brown there. Great tune. We're going to stay with the same collection because it's got a vast number of tunes on it. It's the complete JATP. And we're going to step over to Rosita, which was also filmed on the same night, so it's probably similar quality recording. But this is Nat King Cole.

So that tune was for VJ from Hell. It's called Rosetta. It was the version I like. I know he loves this tune. He keeps getting me to try to play it. But so far, we've been avoiding that. Just to wind him up for no other reason. Now, drummer. You know I like Gene Krupa. So Gene Krupa was one of the regulars with JATP, although he had to miss a whole bunch of sessions because he got busted for weed smoking, which just today sounds so ridiculous. But back then it was a big serious thing, and he lost his membership to the Musicians Union and he couldn't play, even though he'd been the drummer on Sing Sing Sing, which of course everybody who's ever heard any jazz has heard. It was the great influence behind the Jungle Book Swing, King of the Swing track. But anyway, once he was back on the circuit a couple of years after the Second World War, he would be the DJ that I've just annoyed VJ from Hell. He's messaging me. Funny. Occasionally he would be playing at the JATP sessions alongside Buddy Rich. Now, I hadn't heard about Buddy Rich until I heard about this crossover, and then by chance in my second-hand jazz shop I picked up a Buddy Rich album, went reading a little bit, and apparently somewhere out there is a duel between Buddy Rich and Gene Krupa, which is one of the most amazing sort of 7 or 8 minute drum improvisation sessions that was recorded at a JATP thing. So I'm trying to hunt that one down, and that's a message out to all you audiophiles listening in on TTNS. If you ever find that, it's probably on Verve Records, but I've been looking for Verve Records, which was Norman Grant's label, and they're hard to find as well. So it's quite an interesting little seam of very rich jazz that I'm trying to dig into here, or just scratch the surface of. And trust me, I will be back to Norman Grant's a lot because he's almost unavoidable. Well, now I've built him up, better play a little bit of Buddy Rich for you. This is Drum Solo.

And how is that? Could you do that? I couldn't do that. I couldn't even tap it on the table with one hand. That was just immense. Brilliant. And as Adam C's pointed out in the chat room, there is an amazing, if you'd like your drumming, go and check out Jojo Mayer, a really contemporary and amazing drummer, and has nothing to do with Jojo Bear, Jojo, what are they called? Bows. Which I think if you're a 13-year-old girl, you might understand that. My daughter would have done 10 years ago. Anyway, so carrying on with Norman Granz, we're going to play a track called Tanga. Now, this has Machito playing, and Machito was a congasero from Cuba who made a big wave in the New York scene when he came over and started touring, touring quite a lot. Interestingly, the for various reasons, the Cubans ended up pretending to be Puerto Ricans quite a lot on the jazz scene, and the Puerto Rico gets more commendation for its music than it probably deserves, because largely it was Cubans pretending to be Puerto Ricans playing the music. I've probably started some sort of race war by saying that, so I really didn't mean that. I was just meaning to give due where it's due. Anyway, I'll walk backwards quickly from that and just highlight that Machito and his Afro-Cuban All-Stars are obviously very well known, but this was right at the start. Amazing tune, Tanga.

Good evening, Halabi. Welcome to the chat room. And so I assume you're going to stay locked all night until 5 a.m. like me and the other troopers who love their Thursday night show. Listen to these sets as they're created on a Thursday night between 5 p.m. and 5 p.m. And then, of course, we re-encounter you as we get replayed later in the month or later in the year. So if you're listening on a Wednesday morning, you obviously missed this live because this is the Thursday night show and we are live on Thursday nights. If you are listening on that Wednesday morning, try and track us down. Come and say hi. Join the community. There's a week-round Discord community. It's rather nice. And if you love your music and if you want to encourage live music, then we are a great place to come and hang out. Just to give you the lowdown for the rest of the evening, I'll be followed shortly in about 3 minutes' time by the wonderful and illustrious, I have to say that, Hardy Miltz, and he's got his sultry mode voice on this week, still. Then we'll be followed by Halabi, and I've been listening to lots of Halabi rewinds. They're awesome, very bouncy. Enjoy that. I believe Adam C has got an hour of jungle music, and although it was named after a jazz genre years ago, I don't think it's going to be jazz. I think it's going to be true jungle, knowing Adam C, so tune in for that. Yukari will be dialing in from Japan. And amazing sets. More leaning towards the EDM and techno vibe. Then there's the Lonely Artist cast who will, if you're drifting off into the small hours, they will definitely keep you laughing and giggling at 80s music, if nothing else. And then after hours, we've got Dr. Rock, who plays more eclecticism than, in fact, everyone goes very eclectic after that, as we head through Dr. Rock into the States. And so we've got 2 hours of Dr. Rock, and then we will have DJ Brian Borden partying us through, and then we'll be finishing the night with T-Perf as we get through to the west side of Chicago. So, if you haven't joined us before, we are the Thursday Night Show, TTNS. You can find us on more and more formats as we go. I play an increasing amount of jazz because I've fallen in love with it. You will occasionally hear me play a jungle set. You have got one more minute of me. I'm just going to play you the very top side of Dizzy Gillespie's On the Sunny Side of the Street, just to put a cheerful uptone in before I hand over to Hardy Miltz. I've been the Voice of Doom. You are listening to the D2 Radio on the Thursday Night Show. We'll see you next time.

Believe I'm. I've got the fortunate run of playing on Christmas Day. I think twice in a row. We're going to do something completely different this evening. This is digit three for the next hour, by the way. We're going to do something completely different. I found a playlist called Jazz Club Vibes. So rather than go with the organic, we're going to do a broadcast from the kitchen on an unknown playlist with an unknown genre. Something I've never mixed in my life before. In the spirit of Christmas. Me, you, different you. Promise I'm fine. Without further ado, let's get into it. Just want you to stay. Say hello to the chat room if you're around. Otherwise, just pour yourself another glass of wine and enjoy the vibe.

できたね。

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If we're going to do that, these spaces need to be a place where it's okay for young people to fail. Where they can fail in a safe environment and get the coaching and encouragement.

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Thank you very much for having me on air today. Up next is the legendary Hardy Mills. I'll let this one play out and I'll hand over. A very, very merry Christmas to all. Enjoy your evening from here on out. And I might see you on New Year's Day.

can't believe I'm. I've got the fortunate run of playing on Christmas Day. I think twice in a row. We're going to do something completely different this evening. This is digit 3 for the next hour, by the way. We're going to do something completely different. I found a playlist called Jazz Club Vibes. So rather than go with the organic, we're going to do a broadcast from the kitchen on an unknown playlist with an unknown genre. Something I've never mixed in my life before. In the spirit of Christmas. Without further ado, let's get into it. Say hello to the chat room if you're around. Otherwise, just pour yourself another glass of wine and enjoy the vibe.

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And subsequently, I'll be on at 7 every evening. And subsequently, I'll be on at 7 every evening. And Shine following me at 8.

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1: Oh, we had canned laughter just to finish us off there. Wasn't that amazing? I love that act. Absolutely fantastic.
2: The Frog.
1: Yeah,
2: Last year, Claire and I went to France.
3: How's it going out there? All good?
1: Oh, we had canned laughter just to finish us off.
3: Right. Get rid of that. Where am I now? Right. Sort yourself out. Here we are. Now we're back on where I wanted to be. You listen to Thursday Night Show. You bloody knew that. You listen to it anyway. Have some of this. This is a special. It's remixed by Scratch Bird.

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Draw the end out. This is T-Bone Morgan.

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Some of us weren't born then.

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We've got Ed James now. Till Mama. We're not staying here all night. 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We're moving on.

James Avery, Tell Mama. This girl's still going, but this is when she was a young, sprightly teen, back in the early 80s, I think, early 90s. Miss Dynamite. Sitting tired.

Bill Clair with Quicksand from that last album. I can't remember what it's called now. Bloody hell. My mind's gone. Jeez, no news there then. This is Lise Weidenberg from an album come out early 70s. Disappeared for ages. And now it's come back. Houses. Neil Young plays guitar in this.

is Weinberger. This is the Thursday Night Show with Alf Ardershine. You're listening to. Hope you're enjoying it. Drawing Boy's coming on after me. Not sure who's on at 9. This is Yeah, Yeah, Yes.

Yes. Well, recent news, you know, I know we've had Bowie and Prince and Pam Ayers, but we also lost Lemmy, who was a rock god. Anyway, this ain't him, but he wrote it.

I'm a screamer with Motorhead. This is the X Soul Kitchen from the Los Angeles LP. I think we're around the early 80s. LA punk scene, that type of thing.

0: Beatles made by Elvis made by Satan. In all the records, we're gonna straight to number one. This is Fails Above Generation. Yeah, yeah. Rock and roll is straight from hell. Rock and roll is straight from hell.
1: Yeah, indeed.
0: And it sure is.
1: They're gonna have the best music, you know that. We fake all in the other place. Mormon and choirs. Sorry to any Mormons listening. This is Captain Rafer. The little legs downstairs.

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There's a leak, there's a leak.

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I'll catch you on the hop. This is the Thursday night show. He doesn't drive out of shine. This is White Damn.

You've been listening to Thursday Night Show with our Father Shine. I'm going to be handing over the drone boys very soon. And if you're stuck indoors on a rainy day, this is some of the best things you can do. Children like this, especially. Things.

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I'll follow this with a short one, and we'll see if we can make contact. They're probably up in the air, flitting around, taking photos of things and putting up. 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We'll have a bit of listen, we'll find out what happens.

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1: Crazy. 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

Now, the quality of some of these recordings will dip in and out, and I might try and bring some vinyl up in a little bit. I have got the wheels of steel truly spinning at the back of the studio here. So that was April in Paris by Bird, Charlie Parker. Always interesting to hear. Not got quite the live feel. The next selection I'm going to play at Argonda all be live recordings from the JATP sessions. And we're going to start with a classic, the Stomping at the Savoy Part 1. We'll see if we like it before we decide whether we play Part 2 or not. Oh, look, if I do that, the ducking kicks in and it sounds even more professional. There we go. You are tuned to the Thursday Night Show. I am the Voice of Doom. This is a stand-in jazz hour. There's going to be all sorts of music all night, right through the way through till 5 a.m. Stay tuned. If you're locked in on the new radio transmission, pop down the chat room and let us know.

So good evening, Adam C. Good evening, Adrian. And good evening, Kiwi Girl. Good evening, Hardy Miltz. Good evening, Stav Dreams in Joliet, Man Bones, Smoothies Bar, True Plays. There all seems to be all sorts of people lurking in the chat room tonight. Some of them are talking, some of them aren't. Apparently my doctor needs investigating, according to Adam C. I think he's talking to me, maybe not. But I hope you're enjoying the Norman Grant session. They're quite long, these, because of course they were just live recordings where they were just jamming and improvising. But this is

Now, if you haven't ventured down there, do pop down to the chat room on www.thursdaynightshow.com. You can probably find us by ttns.uk, and if you hunt really hard, you can find us on TTNS FM. As of a few weeks ago, you can also hear us on DAB if you're in the Brighton area in the UK, and we will hopefully be expanding that to come to you in due course. It's all about the rights, don't you know? And I at some point when we've got this all finalised and live, I will tell you a riveting story about the excitement of paying music rights when you only play about 60% of your music off the playlist. But we are there. We are now in a position where we can progress without being robbed blind by the racket. But let's go back to the man of the day, Norman Grant. So I was telling you earlier about his enthusiasm to fight for racial equality. Another good story I just dug out while I was searching for stories to tell you. Fitzgerald and Gillespie were shooting small stakes dice in a dressing room to kill time when the local police barged in and arrested them. After some negotiation, the artists were allowed to perform the second show and were later formally released on a $50 bail. Grants was incensed by the incident and insisted on fighting the charges in court, which was successful but cost him over $2,000, which of course would be like $25 million or something these days, who knows. But yes, he was absolutely an advocate. He would recount, Oscar Peterson tells stories of how Grants once insisted that white cab drivers take his black artists as customers, and a policeman pointed a loaded pistol at his stomach while he was insisting this. So he was really willing to die for the cause, which only adds to the excitement. So that was Stomping at the Savoy Part 1. We are three tunes into my set, but half an hour, so it gives you an idea of how the old jazz world used to spend their time. This one is one of my favourites. It's actually not played by Oscar Peterson this time, although it's famous because it was on Night Train by Oscar Peterson. This is Sea Jam Blues, a tune I love playing. We haven't recorded this with the band, but I do love playing this tune. It is a cracker. You will know it, I'm sure.

Well, that was phenomenal, wasn't it? So that was Sea Jam Blues live at the Philharmonic with Buddy Cole leading there. It's one of those tunes which goes around Sea Jam Blues. If you've jammed in a few sessions, you will find it pops up regularly. The version on Night Train, I have to say, stands out as being my reference one. Oscar Peterson and Ray Brown there. So, yes, great tune. We're going to stay with the same collection because it's got a vast number of tunes on it. It's the complete JATP. And we're going to step over to Rosita, which was also filmed on the same night, so it's probably similar quality recording. But this is Nat King Cole.

So that tune was for VJ from Hell. It's called Rosetta. It was the version I like. I know he loves this tune. He keeps getting me to try to play it. But so far, we've been avoiding that. Just to wind him up for no other reason. Now, drummer. You know I like Gene Krupa. So Gene Krupa was one of the regulars with JATP, although he had to miss a whole bunch of sessions because he got busted for weed smoking, which just today sounds so ridiculous. But back then it was a big serious thing, and he lost his membership to the Musicians Union and he couldn't play, even though he'd been the drummer on Sing Sing Sing, which of course everybody who's ever heard any jazz has heard. It was the great influence behind the Jungle Book Swing, King of the Swing track. But anyway, once he was back on the circuit a couple of years after the Second World War, he would be the DJ that I've just annoyed VJ from Hell. He's messaging me. Funny. Occasionally he would be playing at the JATP sessions alongside Buddy Rich. Now, I hadn't heard about Buddy Rich until I heard about this crossover, and then by chance in my second-hand jazz shop I picked up a Buddy Rich album, went reading a little bit, and apparently somewhere out there is a duel between Buddy Rich and Gene Krupa, which is one of the most amazing sort of 7 or 8 minute drum improvisation sessions that was recorded at a JATP thing. So I'm trying to hunt that one down, and that's a message out to all you audiophiles listening in on TTNS. If you ever find that, it's probably on Verve Records, but I've been looking for Verve Records, which was Norman Grant's label, and they're hard to find as well. So it's quite an interesting little seam of very rich jazz that I'm trying to dig into here, or just scratch the surface of. And trust me, I will be back to Norman Grant's a lot because he's almost unavoidable. Well, now I've built him up, better play a little bit of Buddy Rich for you. This is Drum Solo.

And how is that? Could you do that? I couldn't do that. I couldn't even tap it on the table with one hand. That was just immense. Brilliant. And as Adam C's pointed out in the chat room, there is an amazing, if you like your drumming, go and check out Jojo Mayer, a really contemporary and amazing drummer, and has nothing to do with Jojo Bear, Jojo, what are they called? Bows, which I think if you're a 13-year-old girl, you might understand that. My daughter would have done 10 years ago. Anyway, so carrying on with Norman Granz, we're going to play a track called Tanga. Now, this has Machito playing, and Machito was a congasero from Cuba, who made a big wave in the New York scene when he came over and started touring quite a lot. Interestingly, the for various reasons, the Cubans ended up pretending to be Puerto Ricans quite a lot on the jazz scene, and the Puerto Rico gets more commendation for its music than it probably deserves, because largely it was Cubans pretending to be Puerto Ricans playing the music. I probably started some sort of race war by saying that, so I really didn't mean that. I was just meaning to give due where it's due. Anyway, I'll walk backwards quickly from that and just highlight that Machito and his Afro-Cuban All-Stars are obviously very well known, but this was right at the start. Amazing tune, Tanga.

Good evening, Halabi. Welcome to the chat room. And so I assume you're going to stay locked all night until 5 a.m. like me and the other troopers who love their Thursday night show. Listen to these sets as they're created on a Thursday night between 5 p.m. and 5 p.m. And then, of course, we re-encounter you as we get replayed later in the month or later in the year. So if you're listening on a Wednesday morning, you obviously missed this live because this is the Thursday night show and we are live on Thursday nights. If you are listening on that Wednesday morning, try and track us down. Come and say hi. Join the community. There's a week-round Discord community. It's rather nice. And if you love your music and if you want to encourage live music, then we are a great place to come and hang out. Just to give you the lowdown for the rest of the evening, I'll be followed shortly in about 3 minutes' time by the wonderful and illustrious, I have to say that, Hardy Miltz, and he's got his sultry mode voice on this week, still. Then we'll be followed by Halabi, and I've been listening to lots of Halabi rewinds. They're awesome, very bouncy. Enjoy that. I believe Adam C has got an hour of jungle music, and although it was named after a jazz genre years ago, I don't think it's going to be jazz. I think it's going to be true jungle, knowing Adam C, so tune in for that. Yukari will be dialing in from Japan. And amazing sets. More leaning towards the EDM and techno vibe. Then there's the Lonely Artist cast who will, if you're drifting off into the small hours, they will definitely keep you laughing and giggling at 80s music, if nothing else. And then after hours, we've got Dr. Rock, who plays more eclecticism than, in fact, everyone goes very eclectic after that, as we head through Dr. Rock into the States. And so we've got 2 hours of Dr. Rock, and then we will have DJ Brian Borden partying us through, and then we'll be finishing the night with T-Perf as we get through to the west side of Chicago. So if you haven't joined us before, we are the Thursday Night Show, TTNS. You can find us on more and more formats as we go. I play an increasing amount of jazz because I've fallen in love with it. You will occasionally hear me play a jungle set. You have got 1 more minute of me. I'm just going to play you the very top side of Dizzy Gillespie's On the Sunny Side of the Street, just to put a cheerful uptone in before I hand over to Hardy Miltz. I've been the voice of doom. You are listening to the D2 Radio on the Thursday Night Show. We'll see you next time.

Alex's Grins here. Thank you to the Lonely Artists class. Just checking my levels.

So we started there with Dalur by Olafur Arnalds, and listened then to Somme by Niels Frahm. This is Midwayer by Joop Beving.

Going to gently change tone here. We've been playing Pino by Otto Totland, and then Migrants by Federico Albanese again. This is Home by Dustin O'Halloran, but we'll move on into some slightly higher tempo moving forward.

So we listened there to Eyes Closed and Travelling by Peter Broderick, followed by We Move Lightly by Dustin O'Halloran, and this is On the Nature of Daylight by Max Richter.

0: So I'm coming near to the end of my set. We just listened to Garda Moen by Julia Kent, followed by Martha by Tom Waits, and I Hope I Don't Fall in Love with You by Tom Waits. We've got a couple of tracks left before the end of the hour. That will be Time by Tom Waits, the third track, and then perhaps some Leonard Cohen if there's time.
1: The smart money's on Harlem.

the orbits and the orphans, and the memories like a train. 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The history puts a saint in every dream. 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

0: It is indeed time. I'm going to hand over to DJ Somas in a couple of moments. This is TTNS UK. Let's start the show.
1: Time, time, and it's time.

can't believe I'm. I've got the fortunate run of playing on Christmas Day. I think twice in a row. We're going to do something completely different this evening. This is digit three for the next hour, by the way. We're going to do something completely different. I found a playlist called Jazz Club Vibes. So rather than go with the organic, we're going to do a broadcast from the kitchen on an unknown playlist with an unknown genre. Something I've never mixed in my life before. In the spirit of Christmas. Without further ado, let's get into it. Say hello to the chat room if you're around. Otherwise, just pour yourself another glass of wine and enjoy the vibe.

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And, you know, this is my belief, that we are supposed to, I'm supposed

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Where they can fail in a safe environment and get the coaching.

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Thank you very much for having me on air today. Up next is the legendary Hardy Mills. I'll let this one play out and I'll hand over. A very, very merry Christmas to all. Enjoy your evening from here on out. And I might see you on New Year's Day.

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I've got the fortunate run of playing on Christmas Day. I think twice in a row. We're going to do something completely different this evening. This is digit 3 for the next hour, by the way. We're going to do something completely different. I found a playlist called Jazz Club Vibes. So rather than go with the organic, we're going to do a broadcast from the kitchen on an unknown playlist with an unknown genre. Something I've never mixed in my life before. In the spirit of Christmas. Without further ado, let's get into it. Say hello to the chat room if you're around. Otherwise, just pour yourself another glass of wine and enjoy the vibe.

Kentucky's finest sister lo-fi. 2 till 4. 2 till 4. 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

Yes. June the 15th till the 19th. Next year. Date for your diary. Hopefully, this time, we won't be in a barn full of shit.

Oh. Attention, listeners. Apparently, the date is not firm. Story of my life.

Good morning, this is Brins here. It is just gone midnight. Happy to be here playing some tunes. I'm going to pick some Afro beats, followed

0: whatever it is, I like it. I like it a lot.
1: Man, what's that call when your heart starts beating faster and faster and your PK

Oh man, what's that feeling called again? Thump outside those. But whatever it is, I like it. I like it a lot. Man, what's that call when your heart starts beating faster and faster and your feet

Good evening. Nassim here on the Chicago edition of TTNS Broadcast. Great set from Danny M and the other brother-in-law, Forbes, earlier. We're going to start with a track called Same Old Place, Genius of Time.

It's a track called South Beach, Patrick Molinari. Shout out to Superstar Deb all the way from Toronto. Hope to see you soon.

And I'm just reflecting on growing up. Seemed like the less that we had, we was at our best. This is real what I'm talking about, and this is a wake-up call. We shared more when we had less.

0: Stunning sequence of carefully crafted, curated and keenly crafted cuts. It's Thursday night, I'm DJ Wafflemeister.
1: And I'm MC Hermit.
0: And this is Fruit Frenzy.

That's a little bit better. I had some technical problems here. Back on track now. Thanks to Waffle Meister, Hermit and Coco for the last hour.

Shout out to Emily as well if you're listening. Thanks for the sound check, D1. Much appreciated.

Big shout out to Jan as well. Awesome set earlier on. And of course, big thanks to Hardy as well for playing for his set earlier on today.

So that last track was called By the Vapor Caves. Out on Star Creature Records. Nice little 7-inch, that one. This one's also on Star Creature as well.

Okay, this next record, been waiting for this one for a while. Probably had it on order for a couple of months. Came in the post this week. This is El Kaint's new release. Hope you like it. Nice slab of 12. This is Mark J, Santa TTNS, the Thursday night show on a Thursday. Taking you through till 10 o'clock. Big shout out to Miles McFarland, all the way up there in Body, Scotland. Hope you're well, mate. Thanks for listening in. Adam C's in the chat and he likes this one as well. Thanks very much. Of course, Adam C coming up after me at 10.

No, Keith, this isn't the Reynolds version. This is a new re-edit, I suppose you'll call it, from Mr. Al Kent. Just taking the original parts and mixing them up. Reynolds version is good as well, though.

Yeah, it seems whatever Al Kent turns his hand to always turns in a great track. Got that magic touch. This is a new re-edit of Jackie Moore.

Yeah, definitely smell the funk with that last track. What a bass that was. Coming back to a bit of Al Kent magic again. This time remix of Shake. This one's by the House Brothers. Hope everyone out there is having a good evening. Enjoying the tunes.

over another 20 minutes of me. Mark J on TTNS on a Thursday night. Don't forget, after me, you got Adam C. After him, you got Baptiste Digital Artist, Jason. Nassim's going to be following Jason. DJ Brian Borden. And Sister Lo-Fi finishing off the proceedings.

This release is on a Making Moves 12. The only release mixes. This is Desiree Dawn. And the real deal.

Quite a nice testament to mature love, this track. Always brings a nice vibe, as Mark.

This is brand new on the Game label. Delphonics Berlin Reworks. Just under another 10 minutes for me.

Keith is back. Sacrilege to Stairway. Looks like this one's going to be the last one for me tonight. Rather appropriately, this is on the Enjoy label. Hope you've enjoyed the tunes I've played for you tonight. Apologies for the bit of the mix-up to start with. Tekka. Really love playing the tunes for you. Thanks everyone for listening, all the lovely comments. Hope you enjoy the rest of the evening. Adam T. cannot straight after me.

And of course, a big thanks to the Doms, keeping his show on the road. Awesome community. And of course, everyone else who helps out in the background as well. You know who you are. Thanks, Hardy. Glad you enjoyed the show. A bit of help with the cleaning.

You're listening to A New Revolution on the Thursday night show. We're in the second hour of my Starlight Lounge show. Is your mind in the gutter? And are you looking up at the stars?

just trying to catch a vibe.

That was Baby by Baltra. I almost got distracted from announcing that because I was trying to post an aubergine in the chat room. Why an aubergine? Well, you know, lots of vegetables are good for you, right? So what?

So What Part 2 by DJ Cam. He keeps going live jazz, and speaking of live jazz, I had the pleasure of seeing London to Brighton, this live jazz band, last weekend at Voice of Doom's 50th birthday party, and he happens to be the bassist. Fab stuff. LDN, number 2, BTN. Follow them. Fab Jazz. This one's for you, Doomy and London to Brighton.

0: Yes, indeed. To me, it is I, a new revolution. That was Cantaloupe Island by the DJ Cam Quartet, and I actually dedicated that to you and London to Brighton. Loved listening to you guys. Who's got the bacon?
1: You do, baby.

That's called Who's Got the Bacon by Howie B and Phoenix R, aka Claire, in the chat rooms says she likes that. And I said, of course, it's called Who's Got the Bacon. We had a conversation earlier where I said a bacon butty is, it's just bacon and bread. She says, what do you mean it's just bacon? Sometimes our dreams can go beyond bacon. They can include plastic, silicone.

Plastic Dreams by Cesar de Melero and Mr. Claude. 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We've been talking about brown sauce and umami and acid in the chat room. You really don't know what you're missing. But to round that all out now, we have Mambo Sugar. This is Arc de Soleil.

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That's the Buzu Baju Switch remix of Bella Luna by the Funky Lowlives. Speaking of Funky Lowlives, hello to the guys in Brighton with the desktop fire. I'm sure Doomy will sort you out.

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By Bentley Rhythm Ace. We're talking about good sauces, because we keep it saucy. 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Eat the bits. Chili oil.

That was The Drive by Gitkin, and we've been talking about bras in the chat room. You know, barbecues burn your bras. But as they say in Italian, basta parlare, enough talk. We go for the accent.

Basta parlare by Siddha Funk. You know, if you are listening and you're not in the chat room, I cannot even tell you how much you're missing. But I won't. Here's a bit of Sunset Disco.

Sunset Disco by Lux and the right time for T1 Radio to enter the chat room. I had the pleasure of hanging out with him and dancing with him and seeing his moves like Jaguar at Toomey's party. Love you. You guys, all of you. In life's casino, I lucked out with you.

Life's Casino by Sounds from the Ground. I love their stuff. Check them out. Very lovely, bassy, trip hoppy stuff. This one reminds me of Pink Floyd. This is New Moon by Almunia. Do you hear it too?

I have to say that D1 Radio has been distracting me in the chat room with all this talk about intersections and ham and yes, that. But anyway, this is my last song, guys. It has been an absolute pleasure, as always, to gaze at the stars with you. Next up, we have the ever lovely Chipko. D1 grins. Lots more. You're listening to New Revolution on the Thursday night show. Stay tuned. It just gets better. This is Original by Left Field.

This is my last track. Over to Chipko. And the rest.

such sadness to be cutting this short, but I've had an amazing night with you guys. Thank you so, so much. I can't wait to hear more and more as the evening goes on. Huge, huge happy birthday. Well, I mean, in a show term, but like still. I cannot wait to pass this on to an amazing Ian and Juliet. So thank you so much, guys. 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

Hello, and welcome to Social Distancing, virulent bangers for a dystopian dance floor. Come on in. You wouldn't want to be outside, but you'll be safe in here, I hope. 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As a wise woman once so eloquently put it, this episode of Black Mirror sucks. But guess what? I've got a fever, and the only prescription is more cowbell. Your disc jockey today is Ian Joliet, Esquire, fully tested, vaccinated, and sterilized for your listening pleasure. Mr. Joliet plays a smorgasbord of sonic delights, including, but not limited to, Motown, electropop, indie, hip-hop, electronica, bootlegs, and funk. This is your own personal self-isolation discotheque. And if this song doesn't butter your muffin, don't worry. There will be another killer along in just a minute. Please remember to wear your mask at all times, scream if you want to go faster, and Boris Johnson is not Winston Churchill, however much he may want to be. When life gives you Corona lemons, it's time to shake what your mama gave you and get raw with the fever on the dance floor. Ridiculous eclecticism, guaranteed.

Well, good evening, Thursday Night Show, and hello, Social Distance Squadron. I trust you're all in rude health. My name's Ian Joliet, and welcome to the Social Distancing Dance Party. We started borrowing the Thursday Night Show on Saturday the 21st of March last year, 2 days before lockdown started. That's right, we were ahead of the curve, and we've been flattening it ever since. So, I've got a pile of, well, luckily, rather excellent music to play you. And because I'm a sensible chap, I'm going to start with a song that my mum likes.

That was Cosmo Sheldrake. And you're listening to the Social Distancing Dance Party with me, Ian Joliet. And that was Cuckoo Song, which I was absolutely staggered to find out when I started playing it last year, is a cover version of Benjamin Britten. And before that, you heard Erland Cooper and Shards and a track called Under Brinkle's Bray from a collaborative EP called Ein Hallow. Shards came to my attention last year, a couple of months into lockdown probably. They are a London-based a cappella choir, I guess. And like a lot of artists, obviously struggling with what the heckins to do during lockdown, the main guy in Shards, put this together, this thing called the Isolation Choir. They've just released one track thus far, anyway. But it's, I was going to say cast of thousands. Well, cast of about a dozen, anyway. But it does include, for example, Jonathan from Mercury Rev, Joe from Alt J, Anna Meredith, and some real luminaries. And as you could probably imagine, because they were isolated from each other, they recorded their parts separately, sent them all to Shards, who put them together to make a really quite beautiful song. Definitely that piqued my interest, and I'm pleased to see they continue to make very fine stuff. So, why am I playing you these particular songs? So, Saturday nights is the regular social distancing dance party, so we've been going since the 21st of March last year, but there is another string to our bow. Wednesday evenings is a more radio-based affair called Slow Motion, and that started, well, just a few days after the first social distancing dance party. And it's an opportunity to play music, to walk the road less travelled, perhaps. Music that I wouldn't necessarily play on a Saturday night. Maybe is not so designed for the dance floor. And obviously, it's more of a radio show as well. And I'm mad about new music, my friends. And so basically, all the stuff that I'm playing you is stuff which has been released since this began. Right, I want to start this particular piece of music round about now, so I might explain a bit more in a moment, but this is Sigur Rós.

Sigaros, and Dvergmal with, oh dear, this is going to challenge me, Steindor Andersen, Hilmar Orn Hilmarsson, and Maria Hult Marken Sigfusdottir. Technically unsurpassed. Taken from their album of last year, Odin's Raven Magic, and it only took the best part of two decades for this to materialise. Odin's Raven's Magic started off as a live performance at the Barbican in London, and I still haven't quite got to the bottom of why it took them so long, but I believe that there was... This is convoluted. So I think the performance at the Barbican was recorded for broadcast on a Russian radio station, and then... As a result of that broadcast, someone recorded it off the radio, and there has been a bootleg of Odin's Raven Magic for, as I say, the best part of the last 20 years. And finally, it sees the light of day last year. So, this, as kind of previously semi-half mentioned, on a Wednesday, when I'm doing Slow Motion, the radio department of the Social Distancing Dance Party, I have a BDI always fixed on new releases. And I'm just mildly obsessed. I mean, it's this is a safe space, right? I can admit to this sort of thing. So essentially, every week I wade through as much new music as I can get my paws on. I listen to about between 100 and 150 tracks a week. That's my first pass. The best of the stuff I meets my ears in the last 7 days, I then play on a Wednesday night. That's pass number two. And then I take the I probably get through about somewhere 20, 30 or something on a Wednesday night. And then those get boiled down yet further to form Triple Threat, which very simply is my top three new tunes of the week. So I've been doing this for, well, best part of a year now. And I think this is my third appearance on a Thursday night, on the Thursday night show proper. And so it seemed logical then to basically play you the best of the stuff that I've been hearing over the last year. Most of the tracks I'm playing you have been number one in my Triple Threat. And so the last time I was on was in October. So I'm essentially catching up with all the great stuff that I found in the intervening months. Does that make sense? Just about. All right. So, Sigaros, Cosmo Sheldrake, and Erland Cooper and Shards. They were all stuff from, well, the recent past. But what about the present, my friends? How about something that I heard for the very first time today?

That was Darker Place by Rachel Chinnariri, who's a 22-year-old singer from Croydon, which is, well, you can't have everything, can you? But on that occasion, her original track is remixed by the Midas, that is Joe Goddard, who you might well know as a member of Hot Chip. He's also one half of the Two Bears with Raph Rundell. He runs a record label called Greco-Roman and has released at least two albums in his own right as a solo artist. And that was my number one in my triple threat, my top three new tunes of the week from last week. And previous to that was a track which I heard for the very first time today and, well, consequently, is my favourite tune so far of this week. It's called Just Want Happiness by a French artist called Folamour, which I'm very excited about because not only have I didn't hear had I not heard the track until today, I've never heard of Folamour either. He's French, I've gathered that much so far, and it looks like I've got a lot of catching up to because he seems to have been fairly prolific so far. And I think one of the best things about that tune is quite how difficult I would find to describe. It's all very well me playing it to you because hopefully, you open your ears and think that's dead good. But if we didn't have that luxury of the radio, then I'm not absolutely sure how I'd describe it. It certainly doesn't neatly fit into any particular genre, and that is a very good thing. Now then, what would happen if the most famous person ever to kick a football made a pop song?

0: Patra Baya.
1: So that was Pele, obviously. Now, of course, a new single from Jim Morrison.
2: We had an intense visitation of energy. When Radio Dark Knight existed and assumed control, and we rocked.

So yeah, this is the new single from Jim Morrison. Kind of. It's actually a Perry Farrell tune. Perry Farrell, the erstwhile lead singer of Jane's Addiction and also Porno for Pyros. But in collaboration with the Kind Heaven Orchestra, the otherworldly, slightly disembodied, very disembodied by now. Anyway, voice of Jim Morrison ghosting over the top of this. It's called Vast Visitation, and it appears on Perry Farrell's album from last year called The Glitz, semicolon, The Glamour. And Perry Farrell's, I haven't been following his career with the utmost scrutiny, but he was on my radar anyway, because one of the earlier tracks taken off the album was a tune called "That Let's All Pray for This World," and at your earliest convenience, but clearly not this evening, because there's far too much Thursday night show to listen to before then. But there is an Uncle Reconstruction of "Let's All Pray for This World," which came out last year, and that is mighty fine too. Whilst we're on the subject of collaborations, prior to that, you heard, as I say, the greatest man ever to kick a football, Pelé, collaborating with Mexico's finest dueling acoustic guitarist, Rodrigo y Gabriela, remixed by Brighton's finest, Fatboy Slim. Extraordinary. It's called Acredita Noveo. My Portuguese is not great. But apparently that translates as "Listen to the Old Man." And, I mean, it depends how much you believe press releases, but the story goes that Pelé was celebrating his 80th birthday and presumably just sitting around in Brazil, going, what to do? Yeah, I know, I'll release a killer pop song. Fair enough. However, the press release also says this is his debut single, and on closer investigation, he's released at least one album before this. So, that was the story that I read. And as I say, whilst we're on the subject of collaborations, this is Future Islands and Dan Deacon.

This is Be a Rebel by New Order, and you're listening to the Social Distancing Dance Party with me, Ian Joliet, on the Thursday Night Show. Hello. Hope you're well. Specifically, it is the Stevens T34 remix of Be a Rebel. Be a Rebel was, I think, New Order's first single in about 5 years or so when it came out last year. The original's fine. Bernard Sumner had a go as well. It was all right. But this is the killer, my friends. Stephen, being Stephen Morris, the drummer from New Order. And he has got some chops in the remixing department. It was also quite busy last year. You're not only doing this, but was also on remixing duties for Northampton's favourite son, James Chapman, alias Maps, who did a whole 4-EP remix project in 2020. There's a Steve Morris remix of one track, and then he teamed up with his missus, Gillian Gilbert, the keyboardist from New Order, and there's they have, for some time now, very irregularly recorded stuff as The Other Two, and there's another two remix of Maps, which is also pretty nifty. Before that, you heard the Dan Deacon remix of For Sure by Future Island, and, you know, my jury is still out on Future Islands, but it's very much in on Dan Deacon. He had a busy 2020. He released his own album, Mystic Familiar, and this is important, he provided the soundtrack to a documentary called Well Groomed on the subject of extreme dog grooming. And if you didn't know that was a thing, it certainly is. Now, this wasn't entirely deliberate to play all these collaborations, but it seems to be the way things are going. So rather than a remix, this is almost a cover version. Murta's version of Zigzag by French producer N'Toe.

Bit of a Gallic segue for you, my friends. This is Owen Castex, French producer who goes by the name of Roan. And last year he released an album called Room with a View. And then later in the year he released a remix album called Views of a Room. Very clever. This track is called Barbel, and it's good in its original form, but this is taken from the remix album, and on the knobs is Maceo Plex. And orchestral techno, yes please. Before that, you heard not a remix, but the Murta version of Zigzag by another French producer, Unto. He is, in addition to his production and DJing work, he is also one third of the team, together with Warak and Joachim Pastor, triumvirate French producers who run an excellent record label called Hungry Music. And I was going to play you a Warakla track called Storm, which is, weirdly, my dad's favourite tune of last year that I played, but I've just run out of time, which is a real shame. Anyway, Murta are essentially like a marching band, but they like playing dance music. And on that evidence, well, I'll tell you what I will say is, in your own time, when you're not glued to the Thursday night show, you should definitely look up on YouTube Murta's version of Laurent Garnier's The Man with the Red Face, because that is amazing. Now, I am running out of time, but this is possibly my favourite tune of the year so far.

Hi all. Apologies for that. This is DJ Discordian back on the Thursday night show. A bit of a connection problem there. For some reason, Mix forgot how to connect to live and had to reset the password. So, tonight, I'm going back into the past, somewhat inspired by the show I did 2 months ago about the early days of electronica. While I was putting that together, I was thinking about the stuff I wasn't going to put in. No, that's synth pop, that's synth pop, that's synth pop. So, I decided, let's do a synth pop show. So, it all begins in 1979. David Bowie released Lodger, the third part of his Berlin series, and expected to be king of the synth world. But he wasn't. A young upstart, former punk, who decided to try and make punk music with synths, stole his crown. So we'll start with Down in the Park by Chubby Army, and then we'll follow it up by another piece from Gary Newman, because he did have two number ones in 79. So this is Down in the Park.

So that was two Gary Numan pieces. One when he was still with Tuve Army, and then under his own name. That was Complex. What people may already realize, doing a synth pop show, there's always the obvious songs. So I'm not playing any of them. No Cars. No, Don't You Want Me. There's so all those songs that if you go to a wedding disco for somebody born in the 70s, you will probably hear. Might even hear them if they weren't born in the 70s. So, back to 79. 79 was something of a false dawn for synthpop. Newman had his hits, but it got a little bit quieter in 1980. But a number of very influential, if not necessarily hugely popular acts, released stuff, starting with Fad Gadget. Was a huge influence on what Depeche Mode would become. He released Back to Nature in 1979, and then after that we'll have a track from John Fox.

So that's John Fox with No One Driving. Fox had been lead singer of the original lineup of Ultravox, which pretty much fell apart when he left because he wanted to play pure electronic music, which didn't make the guitarists in the band very happy. But despite the fact that John Fox is mentioned by virtually everyone in the scene as an influence, never had a huge amount of success, even with his most famous song, Underpass. But from John Fox to an artist which everyone recognises as an influence and was hugely popular, David Bowie, a little bit miffed at being outsold by Gary Numan twice in 79, went into the studio and recorded Scary Monsters. And this is one of the hit tracks off it. This is Fashion.

So that was Fashion by David Bowie from Scary Monsters, but the other big hit from that album was Ashes to Ashes, which featured what was a very new thing, a pop video. And in that video were some of the pioneers of the New Romantic movement, including Steve Strange, which leads us on to Visage, a somewhat supergroup of musicians who were knocking around, including some of the people from the pretty much broken up version of Ultravox, and they recorded what was originally intended to be a studio only album with Steve Strange and Rusty Egan from the Blitz nightclub. So it didn't quite happen that way. Steve kept it going for many, many years, but this is Visage by Visage.

that is Orchestral Maneuver in the Movers in the Dark, or OMD, as a bit easier to say, with Electricity. They, of course, would have a bigger hit with a song about a nuclear bomb. But this was what they were doing in 1980. I think a bit easier to dance to, because you don't have to think about Japan being bombed. Anyway, let's have a look at what was happening in the States at the time. A new wave was starting to go a little bit synth pop, and this band is one of the main bands responsible.

So there we had the American contributions to synthpop, Devo with Girl You Want, and Oingo Boingo with Only a Lad. As you can kind of tell, even if you've never heard of the bands, they were a little bit weird. So when the new MTV started at the beginning of the decade, Devo did get lots of airplay with their video for Whip It, but MTV was really looking for something different, and in 1981 they got it. Known as the Second British Invasion, quite a few British bands of pretty gender non-conforming, predominantly men, started to get picked up by MTV and played an awful lot. So as I said earlier, I'm not playing the obvious songs, so here's Soft Cell with Sex Dwarf.

Rolls Royce looking so huge. Big and it's gold with my dumb chauffeur looking to procure a little doggy lure a disco dolly. Run my little sex dwarf, I feel so lonely. Get my little camera, take a pretty picture. Sex dwarf in a gold Rolls, making it with the dumb chauffeur.

So that there was the Human League with The Sound of the Crowd. Just before recording their smash hit album, Dare, the Human League of the 70s had split, basically leaving Phil Oakey to put together a new band with some of the few female voices in synthpop at this era. The guys who left reorganized themselves as BEF and then Heaven 17. And in 1981, this was their contribution to the synthpop scene. They would, of course, come back later with a much bigger hit. But this is We Don't Need This Fascist Groove Thing, which was banned by the BBC.

Okay, I'm going to cut that a little short because I'm running out of time. So thanks for listening. I will probably be back next month continuing the story of synth pop in the 80s. Definitely be more women next time. But to play out, here is probably the most beautiful song recorded in the entire synth pop world. Sadly, the band Japan broke up after releasing the album that this is from, but this is Ghosts by Japan.

Good evening, everyone. Thanks for listening. Welcome along. I'm Alex Croft. On the Thursday night show for 2 hours. Little nod there to Thanksgiving. That's about all I'm going to do. Thanks, Juna Vibe. What a fantastic set. I really enjoyed that. I was concentrating as much as I could while trying to work out my set, but amazing. I'm yet to play Om at any point. I don't know how you found a track that was any less than about 15 minutes long of theirs. So tonight I'm going to be playing reggae and dub. I've been casting the net wide and I've listened to so much in the last few weeks that in fact I can't fit it all into one show. So I have sort of separated out the more DJable stepper stuff for another time. I'll get on the decks and mix that properly, I think. But tonight leaves me with, we're going to start off with some classic reggae and dub from the early days. Well, relatively early for dub, 70s and 80s. And then come up to date with some more modern interpretations. I haven't done an awful lot of research here. I'll say what I can, but hopefully this can be just a nice chilled out set. Sit back and enjoy. So I'm going to intersperse some more dubby stuff with some more lyrical stuff. Plug in your super scoops, Cubos, get the sound system warmed up, and enjoy.

That was one of the early dubs from the Revolutionaries, the house band of Channel 1, back in 1976. Now, actually a relatively late one, from Prince Far Eyes, dub convention, the Cry Tough Dub Encounter, Chapter 3, from 1980. Classic bass rhythm on this one.

is Cool Down the Place in dub. It was from a compilation of Gregory Isaacs dub versions, actually originally released, I think, as a single in 1982. The same year, in fact, that he released Night Nurse's biggest hit that you might know him for, and certainly I did. Back to something a bit earlier now. It's the GG All-Stars. Actually didn't know of these guys. Just picked up the album because it sounded like it was interesting. Old-time reggae from GG's. And yeah, it's got a pretty nice sound. The charm of very early reggae almost got one foot in the another era of sound. Hopefully I can get the levels up so that it can be heard nicely. Could do with a bit of compression or something. Remastering. This is Dubbing Control from 1971.

this is inevitably a King Tubby remix of a track. Rupi Edwards and the All-Stars, Buckshot dub. Originally, the track was 1974. I don't know actually when this dub was done. It came from a compilation album of King Tubby's work, released in 2011. There are loads of them actually, and I scoop up every one I can find of King Tubby's compilations. I had to really resist playing more than one King Tubby track. I think I've managed to avoid it. Yeah, the master.

I love the sound of that one. What a laid back, lovely tune. I don't know how they made a sound like that back in 1978.

this is Jacob Miller, who was producing tracks or making tracks in the early days with Augustus Pablo at Studio One. And this is a cover, I can't remember who it's a cover of, even earlier reggae. Actually released in 92, I believe. Although that can't be when it was originally recorded. None shall escape the judgment.

That was, of course, Scientist. I really love that horns version of that tune. He's used that bass line several times, I think, in different albums and guises. I was lucky enough to see him live last month. For me, seeing some of these old reggae artists is like seeing the original rock stars. And they're still around, a lot of them. Well, some of them aren't, but I still managed to see Lee Scratch Perry and King... No, I haven't seen King Tubby. And I never will. I've managed to catch a few of them. I missed the Congos earlier this year. I couldn't quite make it to the gig. Here's someone else I've seen, Mad Professor, although he's not quite as old school as the other ones. This is Hungarian Goulash. I think one of his classics.

That was from 2002's Mad Professor Meets Scientist at the Dub Table. So I said before that Mad Professor's remix of Massive Attack was my introduction to dub. Actually, I think around the same time I had a Scientist album that I couldn't get into because I was not prepared for that level of dub. But possibly the first real dub that I did get into. And that brings us on to the next track. I'm going to play some Aswad. We were talking in the chat about the music that influenced us, what we heard when we were young, and Aswad were one of those bands for me that my parents listened to, and probably why I like reggae. Aswad, Bob Marley, of course, and then some other British reggae-like, or ska, like Madness and the Police. Gave me that introduction and the taste for reggae. I love the syncopation. This is Dubfire from 1982.

coming right up to date. That was Lion's Choice 11, What Goes Around on Lion's Den. Came out a month or so ago. Great album. It's not an album, it's several versions of the same tune. And the lyrical version's also really good. And the dub. But there's something special about that trumpet. Really good. So, on to something not quite as new, but for the rest of the set, I'm going to be playing pretty new stuff. I don't know if I'm going to be able to sort of mix a bit. I am not set up for it here on with a little play mixer and mix, but I'll do my best. Or maybe I won't. Next, I'm going to play Twinkle Brothers. I don't know much about them. They've been going for a long time. I love their sound. And this has got quite a nice message too.

0: everybody. Welcome to Brighton. How are you all doing out there? Thank you, Mr. Mike Hatchard, for your lovely set from Hastings, I believe.
1: Oh, wow.
0: Also by the sea. So we're very lucky to be here, and we're enjoying this little break from lockdown, although we're all wearing masks, not only on our heads, but about our bodies as well. And if there were visuals, you would see that, but we should be posting some of those up. So, the Thursday Night Show, 9 years of the Thursday Night Show. Come on!
2: All right.
0: 9 long, lovely years. And a big shout out to the two Doms. Thanks, guys. You're stars and we love you. And, okay, so here we are in Brighton. The first band up is a band called The Quarks. They're a local young band who haven't been formed long. But I'm going to hand you over to Mr. Phil J. Hey. And
3: hello.
0: He's going to introduce the song. See you in a minute.
3: Hello there. I'll just actually take off my mask. That's how seriously we take it here. The mask was on to the very last possible moment. Good evening and welcome. We're the Quarks. And we're ready, I think. Nick's just getting comfortable. And it's a lovely evening out. Lovely to be back in Cascade after all this time. And, so we're going to play you some songs, I suppose. And here we go.

0: is Orgo Rambling Road. MC5. Well, we got smorgasbord, so what shall we play next? We're very prepared. It's just we're so prepared we can't quite remember. How about we play that one called The Chair? Yes. And there's a video of this on the YouTube. And this goes out to Theo the Cat. Rest in peace. And this... Yeah, yeah. Oh, and he's the star of the video, and he was a great rock and roll cat.
1: Beautiful.
0: And, yeah, he was great. Roger's in the video as well. So, I think we're going to play a song now.

Thank you very much. Thank you very much. That's an original one called The Chair. And it's about a chair. And as I say, that goes out to Theo the Cat and Bedford Square. Thank you for allowing us to film the video. So, let's play another song. Sorry? Well, why don't we let it all hang out? But we won't, for reasons of the disease and everything, but we are a very liberal place, usually. So, anyway, let it all hang out. Just the chord first, yeah. Just the chord. Alright, we're listening to Preacher Man, nicotine, alcohol, caffeine, and all those things that we don't do anymore. Let it all hang out.

Thank you, thank you. Yes, and we're letting it all hang out up here on the top floor of Cascade. Thank you, and we're going to play another song now, and this is one that's coming out soon. This is a song called Buddhist, and yeah, it's coming out soon. Look out for it. It's going to be on the old Bandcamp and everything like that, and on all social media. So look out for it, and yeah, thanks so much for having us. We've been the Quarks. Thank you for listening, and it's

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0: guy.
1: Woo! Yo! Well, that was the Quarks. Well, they're all right, aren't they? Very good for a bunch of young guys. Wow, very good. Okay, right. Ooh, I'm knackered. I was playing the drums on that one. I'm absolutely shattered. Right, so we're just going to spin a little disc with our lovely Peter on the tech, and we'll be back in 5 minutes with our next band. Thank you, the Quarks. Check us out online. Bye-de-bye.

0: Yay! Well, I've lost my words there. Yes, we were just having a little break there and doing a bit of online wrestling, but we're back with you now. So, yeah, 9 years. Happy birthday to the Thursday Night Show. 9 years, and great to hear everybody from 7 o'clock this morning on my time. I woke up to the Thursday Night Show this morning, and there were some great acts from all around the world, which is quite something. It's been quite weird getting my head around all the time zones, but it's been lovely.
1: Alright,
0: so we're back here in Brighton.
1: To you.
2: Yeah.
1: Happy birthday to you.
2: Yeah.

0: Oh.
1: Happy birthday, Nick.
2: Thank you very much.
1: Well done.
2: Yeah, I look good for 9. Yeah, I'm a big boy for 9. But
1: you've
2: there
1: got
2: you go.
1: Stubble.
2: I know, it's great.
1: That's weird.
2: I'm not at that critical itch stage yet. That comes in about a week. And then I start getting headaches.
1: That's going to be our first collaboration, isn't it? The critical itch.
2: I think so.
1: I'd love to. I want that bit, you know, just below the chin. Because you can, like, ponder and contemplate. And
2: nice. Okay, well, look, seagulls are circling, so we better get on. Next up is Full Spectrum. Let's have a bit of a hand for them.
3: Hello.
2: Now, we've had Full Spectrum on the show before, and we love them. It's Iris. How are you doing, Iris?
1: Very well.
2: Good. And Helena?
4: Hello, everyone.
2: Lovely.
1: Diction.
2: Right, and they're going to play some lovely songs for us. They kind of jump about a bit from guitar to keyboards to drums. So I'll hand you over to Iris.
1: Oh,
4: thank you,
1: Nick. It's lovely to be here. Well done for putting all this together. Shout out to Pete, if no one has already, helping us to communicate. My mum and dad might be listening, so... away we go.
4: Okay, what's the first one called?
1: In Flight 3.5.

0: lovely. I love that. You guys are great. Sounds beautiful.
1: There's a book you might know, but it's like Jonathan Livingston Seagull, Richard Bach, and you know, just over this period of time, even though the Seagulls get a hard time in Brighton, they've been sort of what have helped me meditate when we've shared days out, Roger, or and just the skies have never looked so crispy blue. You know, them Californian blue skies. Oh. And so it was just to try and give a seesaw to a very difficult situation of there's been a lot of beauty and in the backdrop of a lot of, you know, harsh reality.
0: Beautiful.
1: Oh. Yeah.
0: That's lovely.
2: All right, so this next song is called My Friends, and I wrote this during lockdown. Oh, I can sing it all right.

0: Beautiful.
1: Wow. That's gorgeous, Helena. Wow. What's that about?
2: I don't know. It's just about having friends, really.
1: Oh, isn't that lovely?
2: Yeah. Looking to them for inspiration and courage. Yeah. And
1: wow.
2: Yeah.
1: Isn't that lovely? We're all us lot out in Brighton, we've all been playing music together for about 5 years now, on and off.
3: Yeah.
1: And it's been a mainstay of a lot of our kind of just staying sane and, being happy and having something to do, which is great. And we've got lovely Roger here. He's our floor manager for tonight. And he's just setting up a microphone for Helena, because Helena switches from the keyboard to the drum kit. So she's just getting on
0: full
1: the drum kit.
0: Full spectrum.
1: That's it, isn't it? Full spectrum. Don't forget to switch the snare drum on there, Helena.
2: Oh, yeah. Well,
0: I'm doing a solo. I'm doing a solo. Should I go for that?
1: Oh, is it you solo first?
0: Yeah.
1: Okay, all right. Lovely.
0: But
1: well,
0: as I was listening to you then, Nick,
1: I've been
0: listening to this guy called Cornel West.
1: Oh, yeah.
0: And he's like, music is the highest form of
1: absolutely.
0: Expression and
1: freedom,
0: actually.
1: Well, I think it is, personally. I really think it is, you know.
0: So we're staying free somehow,
1: absolutely,
0: aren't we?
1: Absolutely. It's the, it's a very good theme music and we love it. So, Iris, you're going to do a solo one for us?
0: Yeah, this is a new song and it might have a sound of, it might change in the future, but it's always good to get out a raw version, isn't it? So,
1: Lovely.

Just checking volumes. Okay, there we go. So if you're out there, family, this one's for you.

0: got to clap myself because there's only five. Six. Six. Hello, Chris. Five. Five of us.
1: Oh, yeah.
0: One more.
1: Is it just one?
0: Yeah.
1: Oh, okay, cool.
0: We can give you two, but...
1: Oh, yeah, if you want to, yeah. We're a little bit under time, you know, because the Quarks, we played our song so fast,
0: yeah, we
1: with
0: can,
1: 5 minutes
0: we
1: in front.
0: We can do two, don't worry.
1: Oh, lovely.
0: I'll show you. Well, yeah, right. Okay. It's worth it for that face, isn't it? Okay.
1: So we're loving it, And, yeah, 9 years. Mm. Have I said that before? 9 years.
0: Number nine. Number
1: nine.
0: My
1: lovely dad, Herbie, he met Dom, and Dom asked him to start this. And then my dad said, the neighbours are complaining about the noise when we were doing it from his house, so you're going to have to start doing it somewhere else. So I've been doing it with the lovely Roger here for, what is it, Rog? 5 years? 5 flipping years.
0: Mm.
1: 5 years.
0: Who's Dom?
1: Dom, D2, he's the man. He's okay. The man that puts it all together, wakes us up in the morning, has the itinerary, shouts at people. No, okay. You don't really. He's lovely, Dom.
2: Where is Dom at the moment? Where in the world is Dom?
1: At home.
2: He's at home? Not in America or Brazil?
1: No.
2: He's at home?
1: No, he's at home.
2: I bet he's not happy.
1: I bet he is.
2: I bet he is well.
0: Roger.
1: Right, come on, get off that bass drum,
0: you trying to reach that microphone.
1: Right, okay.
2: Spare one.
3: That looks very strange.
0: It doesn't even sound like it's on.
1: Right, another one for
0: yeah.
1: Full Spectrum.
0: Yeah.
1: We're loving it.
0: Thank you. Thanks for having us.
1: Oh, it's our pleasure.
0: After you.

0: We might only need to do one.
1: That was very short, that one.
0: Well, yeah, we're experimenting with 20-second songs. Okay. What do you think?
2: Okay, sorry about that. Okay,
0: it's because you haven't played that for a while, I reckon.
2: Okay, well, I'm here. Two.

0: You coming out to play, Helena?
1: Was Full Spectrum, and we caught up on our timing. Thanks, guys. That was absolutely
0: beautiful. Thank you, Nick. That Happy birthday.
1: Absolutely beautiful. We love you loads.
0: Thanks, Roger. Thanks, Pete.
1: It's great.
0: Chris in the back.
1: Yeah, so while we're just having a quick change over, we're not going to spin in a song yet. I'm just going to introduce you to Mr. Chris DeBanks, from a local record company called We Are Not Saints that some of us are involved in. How are you doing, Chris? Come and talk to me.
2: Thank you. Happy birthday, by the way. Yeah, sorry, just had the mic thrust on me a little bit here. But so my name's Chris, and I'm from We Are Not Saints, which is the first record label working exclusively with musicians in recovery from addiction. We're very blessed to sort of bring artists onto the Thursday night show now and again, and got a couple of people here that we're working with this evening. We're in the process of recording an acoustic album at the moment, inspired by what it is to be in recovery in lockdown, and so we're kind of in the process of doing that at the moment. So it's great to see some of the people here that are involved.
3: It's great to see you, Chris. Where are we able to see this stuff online and that?
2: So yeah, all our tracks were released through all major streaming platforms, and also on YouTube. We've got music videos and stuff. So if you just search for We Are Not Saints on Google, and you'll find it all there.
3: Nice.
2: We've got a new single coming out tomorrow from Delta Sun. I'm blessed to be the bass player in that band, bass player, should we say.
3: Yeah, nice. And yeah, low slung bass,
2: definitely.
3: Down
2: yeah,
3: by your
2: yeah,
3: feet.
2: All my years as yeah, a, in I've rock bands. That. But so that's coming out, well, midnight tonight. So,
3: wow, nice.
2: That's the new single from Delta Sun called Run for the Bus, which
3: lovely.
2: We played on this show, I believe, in the way back when. We did a little acoustic set for you. So
3: yeah, check it out online. It's still there somewhere. Mixcloud.
2: Yeah,
3: it's up there. Okay, Chris. Well, thanks for dropping by, man.
2: Thanks,
3: it's great to
2: family.
3: See you. Get that mask back on.
2: Brilliant.
3: And
2: thanks
3: we're right. So we're just going to spin a disc, and we'll be back with you in about five with a JMS4. Yeah. Are we back there, Pete? Am I covering? Okay, well, we're in Brighton.
4: Hello, Brighton.
3: By the sea and all that.
4: By the sea.
3: It's great, right. That was good, wasn't it? Are you spinning a song? Right, we'll see you in a minute.

0: Okay. Yo, we're back. We're back. Woo, so it's blowing a nice breeze here, coming through the windows, and we've got the doors open. So let some air in. Nice, kind of muggy. It's like that kind of muggy when you're with your friends and you're in the sauna, you know. That kind of muggy. Hey, John Sheriff, is that you there?
1: That is me here.
0: Talk to me, baby.
1: Yeah. Hello, Nick. How you doing?
0: I'm all right, John. How are you?
1: Yeah. I'm very well, thank you. Okay. Yeah.
0: Now, the last time I saw John, we were in the woods, weren't we, John?
1: Mm-hmm.
0: Just at the end of the week, we were in the woods.
1: That was lovely, wasn't it?
0: What were we doing in the woods?
2: Yes, what was she doing in the woods?
1: Well, we were playing with the orchestra. You know, orchestra.
2: Oh, beautiful.
1: It was lovely.
2: Yeah. It was lovely.
1: And I was playing bass.
0: Yeah. Some of us here play in an orchestra.
2: We do.
0: Which is very, very good. And we have some gigs coming up, internet gigs, I should add. And yes. We go and we rehearse in the woods, which is lovely.
2: It is really nice. It's beautiful.
0: Lovely.
1: We've got some pictures there, haven't we?
0: Yeah, not of the dogging, of the rehearsing.
1: No, that comes like
0: right, okay. So
2: well, we wasn't going to mention the dogging.
0: No, man,
2: my sister's listening to this.
0: Oh, sorry, Raj. Sorry. Right, Mr. Sheriff. What are you going to play for us?
1: Well, I'm going to do a solo number first without the band.
0: Lovely.
1: So I've been allowed to do so. And I think I'm going to call it Reminder. Or Constant Reminder. I don't know. It's sort of.
0: Okay.
1: Anyway, it's sort of about minding your P's and Q's.
0: Ooh, and Mr. John Sheriff.
1: I'm in trouble,
0: JMS4.

0: Lovely, Mr. John Sheriff. That's beautiful. So now the JMS 4 are going to join John for some tunes.
1: Some tunes.
0: So what are we doing first, man?
1: We're doing the Behind the Curtain. Okay. Didn't sound right, did it? Talk to us. This is about the unknown, I guess.
2: What happens when you...
1: when you're unsure of something. The mysterious.
3: When you're not sure and you're untrue and you're mysterious.
1: Yeah. The message is all in the song.
4: I shall sign out. Thank you so much for listening. I will speak to you all next week.

0: And all being well, we're switched over. Welcome, welcome, welcome to the Thursday Night Show. I am, of course, the voice of Doom, broadcasting live from Benalmádena in the south of Spain, enjoying some extreme heat and extreme temperatures. And I've just returned from none other than Morocco, where I indulged myself in some news music. So to continue from the joys of the opening show from Ian Juliet and the beachy, sunny vibes of Anu, and the exquisite showmanship of Hardy and his wondrous all-round tales of wittering, I'm going to follow on with some Guess It tunes from Morocco. So we'll be talking a little bit about the instrumentation of Moroccan music, and we'll be talking a little bit about some of the artists that I'm going to play tonight. I haven't had a great deal of time to discover the widest selection, but to make up for it, we're going to be playing Guess That Tune, and some of these tunes will be Moroccan instrumentation playing covers of tunes you know well. So keep your fingers near the keyboard if you're in the chat room. If you're not in the chat room, why not come and join us down there? And well, you know, let's go. Let's see.
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So I'm being asked for a little more punch. The only problem I have with it was when I monitor the microphone, no less than I get my own voice delayed back in my headphones, and I sound a little bit like I'm having a stroke. But I'll get used to it. You'll get used to it. Now, see if you can guess what this tune is. The artist worked hard until he died, sadly, a few years ago in a car crash. But he worked hard to bridge gaps between Western and Islamic cultures over the 2020s. One of the tunes I'll play a little bit later on sat at 9 million likes on YouTube when he died in New York a couple of years ago. So we're using a lot of his tunes tonight, but we are going to mix it up with some others. So yes, enjoy.

So this is indeed Ahmed Alishaiba, and this is Chandelier, as JBDA is currently singing for us in the chat room. So if you have a karaoke take on this, then please join us in the chat room where you can type along merrily.

one of the reasons why I thought this was worth sticking to tonight is because I just haven't listened to this stuff in depth. And over the last week, we bumped into a Moroccan wedding while we were wandering the souks, and Mary and Sophia got sort of dragged in dancing, whatever. It was great. And it was music I'd not stuck my head into, and I think we should. So let's have an hour of it.

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Can we get the name exactly right for 100? Actually, let's make that a TT&S badge.

So the oud, I think I'm pronouncing that right, is Morocco's most iconic instrument. It's a sort of pear-shaped instrument with amazing inlay, which I also found being done in a castle in Spain, which is the same sort of inlay you'd see around the whole of a Spanish guitar.

we got blinded, but I'm not sure we take that as the correct answer. But since Adam C has now typed in blinding lights, he is on the money there. So I think I'm not going to give that point.

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This tune is by Yumi Rabi Zin Habibi. Has anyone really deeply listened to this stuff before? I hear it incidentally in my life, but I never sat down and gone,

I think my ducking on my mobile station might be a little bit too aggressive, and I'm going to carry on nattering a little bit about the instruments. So the other instruments you'll hear are the bendir, which is a frame drum with a goatskin head. It's often got snares and creates a distinctive buzzing sound, and it's really the timekeeper of Moroccan ensembles. That's played with the hands and the fingertips. So I would say it looks a bit like a bodhran, Irish drum, but I think that might be me trivializing things I don't understand. Okay, when I take my finger off the Prestatorx, change the tune, or play a sound effect, you lose everything for a sec, don't you? So let's... let's do that. Let's bring the music up while I'm talking a little bit. Okay, I'm starting to find the controls we've got here. There. So that's a little bit less aggressive. And I feel a little bit less like I'm rushing through things. So a little bit of solid beats music here. Oasis in D minor, which is possibly a bit pushing the name that tunes. Would anyone have got that?

This track is Solly Music Beats. I'll type it in the chat room for you, Rog. And the tune is Oasis in D minor.

0: Sorry, music is covering mic. I'm trying to get the PTT. There we go. It is a bit of a juggle, all of this. Sounds a bit abrupt. Abrupt. See, I lose my sibilance because of the delay in my headphones. Must sort that little nit out. Right, I thought I'd talk over the end of it and ruin it because we're still messing around with sound effects, and that's why we're also going to have a few of these.
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0: Okay, still tinkering with the new system. I'm currently away travelling and trying to do my entire show just off my iPad with my AirPods. But I'm getting a bit of a headphone delay, which is causing fun, making me waffle a lot while I fiddle around, jumping around on a new interface. And I promised you guess along. So if you're interested in the guess along, what is this next tune a cover of?

So welcome along if you haven't been before to the Thursday Night Show. I am the Voice of Doom, trying my best to keep my show together, broadcasting live from my holiday in South Spain. And I've just been to Morocco, listening to a whole pile of Morocco music, just for, shake the cobwebs. And I love this guy because he helps make the connection.

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Okay, this one goes out to Ruben and Milan family who are at VJ from Hell's House. Hey, glad you're locked in. I will avoid talking all the way through the show later. Welcome to the Voice of Doom show. We're locked to the Thursday night. This is live from the Costas where it's boiling. I just had a storm back home. Nah, nah, nah, nah, nah.

Again, I've got so lost in the music, I've just missed my timing. So I'm really out. I must be on holiday. That was Shemsi with Mabruk El Mariage, as you can imagine. This tune, if you don't know it, then I don't know what you're doing, really.

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3: From holiday. I'm feeling more chilled now. This is all working, to be honest. So we were talking about the instruments, and I know people don't like talk, but it is a radio show, not a playlist. So we were talking about the instruments, and we've heard about the bendir, which is a frame drum with a goatskin head, which I think looks like an Irish bodhran or a bowron, however you want to say it. And the other drum that's sort of dominant is the darbuka. I think it's called the darbuka, and it's a goblet-shaped drum. It's ceramic or metal. It's played under the arm with the hands, and it produces sharp beats or soft muted tones, depending on how you place your hands. And it's versatile for fast celebrations and meditative moments. So you can hear that. A little bit more information up later. Let's go on to the next tune.

How exciting. D1's just discovered that we're pushing the metadata for the tunes all the way through to the front of the Thursday Night Show website. So if you want to cheat at our game, then you can just go there and see if you're the quickest to answer the what tune was this? Superb. Love it. Well, try this one.

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So, if you haven't looked into the Thursday night show before, welcome to TTNS. Join us in the family chat room. You can find it on the website and we'll let you in if you're nice. And then you can hang around with us every Thursday night where a whole bunch of crazy people from all over the world play each other fantastic music that you would never otherwise hear, and sometimes that you've heard 1,000 times before, because it's good. And you're all very welcome, and we want you to bring your friends. We've been going 13 years now. Continuous, I would say, in what we do. Other than that, we're eccentric, eclectic, and I think the word I'm going to add to the occasion is artisanal. So let us be an artisanal radio station, like a cake in a sort of craft fair. Not for this week, anyway. DJ, 38 years up next, then Discordian, and I believe it's the Nighthawks, and we're off into the night after that. It'll be very late for me. Retiring to bed with a glass of wine, but I shall be staying locked and winding out now and just playing you out. If you want to have a last guess at what this tune is, do pop down to the chat room. Otherwise, I'll see you next month.

Okay, there is such clamour in the chat room for one more Guess That song, but I'm actually going to fade this beautiful traditional tune out, which was going to take me to the end of my show. But since we're now into the last 2 minutes, I can yatro-wise, we hand over to 2030, and we're going to bring back in one more Guess That tune for those that are so excited in the chat room. So hold your horses. Are you ready? It's going to be a hard cut, I'm afraid. There's just nothing more we can do.

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Thanks to El Jefe for the last hour or so. Thanks very much for covering for me whilst I got home from work. 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So yeah, we're in. Here till 7.

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So you got me up until 7. Then usual time, we got Hardy Melts until 8. Then we got Halabi, 3080 till 9. Then Duna Vibe, Voice of Doom, up till midnight. And then we got 2 hours from Gadget and 2 hours from Sister Lo-Fi. So wicked night ahead. Be sure to stick around. As per usual, I'm not exactly sure what I'm going to play, but it's going to

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Let's roll out some lovely drum and bass for the last 15. Got the old apartment booked for Sun and Bass as of yesterday in September, so very exciting times. After 2 years cancelled because of COVID and all that.

You are listening to the Thursday Night Show. This is a new revolution. Thank you to Hardy, Daisy and the Mother, Annie and Juliet, for such lovely shows before and a good amount of bickering. So I'm in the mood to play some melodic techno tonight. So that's what I'm going to be playing. Very happy to be fluffing for our special SG, who is making a special appearance, and after her Spätkauf. So this is Tell Me Why by Terra Nova, featuring Stereo MCs. Lots of love to all of you.

Cosmovision by Anna featuring Ravid, and this is Volta by Tripleism. Love that you guys are enjoying.

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And just on cue, Doomy Doomy Doom Doom enters too. Are you ready for the next one? A surprise that one's for you, Doomy.

SG, I'm so glad you like that. That's Move Over by Wooka. He's the loveliest guy, I know him. And he's got lots more tracks coming. 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Sounds very bicep to me.

Big love to the lovely David Divino, who has been lurking and has just entered the chat room in time for Luce by Patrice Baumel. Hello, gorgeous.

from this Italian techno track, we go to a more disco vibe by the Cambis Wenzel and Oliver Durling tribute remix of From Here to Eternity by Giorgio Moroder. Brace yourself.

This is the Purple Pill remix of Varna Andha by Alex Sharp. So glad you like it, SG. Can't wait to hear your show. So next up, we have the fabulous SG bringing us techno like only she does. And then Spätkauf with trippy techno. Lots and lots and lots of hours of Dr. Rock. Thanks for listening. You're listening to the Thursday Night Show. This is a new revolution. And don't forget, tomorrow when you rewind, it plays the later shows first. Thanks for listening. Love you all.

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Hey, how are you, my friends? Welcome to the Paranat Hour in the Thursday night show. I'm super happy, as usually, to be here with you. I am broadcasting from Mexico, as usually, but this time I'm again on another place, on another spot. This time I'm broadcasting from the city of Morelia. Morelia in the region of Michoacán, one of the prettiest spots in center Mexico. If you hang around someday around, please come to Morelia. It's one of the colonial sites in my country, UNESCO protected downtown, etc. It's a great place and it's been a coincidence that in the last weeks, in the last shows that I have the chance to participate, I am moving around the country. So that's why I am again in a different spot. I am not in my regular studio, so that's why my voice might sound not as hi-fi and clear and bright, because I don't have my equipment, my microphones, and my studio. But I have the music. And today's show was opened by this band called Fontaines DC. Super, super band. And the name of the track is I Love You, followed by The Allergies. And the name of the track was Bye Bye Baby. And as usually, and as the nature of this show, not Barnard show, but the Thursday night show in general, remember that we have eclecticism as the axis of everything we play. So you can find a lot of different genres, music styles, etc., even in the same show. So this time I'm gonna play it. Maybe it's not gonna be that eclectic. However, there are some tracks that have nothing to do one with another in terms of gender, in terms of style, in terms of artist, periods of time, whatever. It doesn't matter. I only want you to enjoy music and let me be with you in your hours. Whenever you are listening to this, welcome. Remember that we have open a Discord channel in the ThursdayNightShow.com. You can find it. Drop us a line. Tell us what you think. Say hi. Tell me if you want to send some greetings to someone, etc. Okay. So, next track. It's the band War Girl with the track Mess Around.

Hey, well, that was Rusowski and Ralphie Chu. This is a band from Latin America, specifically from Mexico. Okay, and this is some of the new music that is being that we are listening in Mexico lately. Hope you like it. The name of the track was By Romeo. And nice, good. I hope you like it. Let me see. I want to tell you exactly where this band is from. No, I think they're from Spain. I think they're from Spain. Okay. Anyway, let's go to the next track. Here you have Tom McGuire, and the name of the track is Jedi. Remember, you are listening to Parnat Show in the Thursday night show.

0: long.
1: All right, that was Modest Mouse. It's the first time that I play Modest Mouse in the Thursday night show. Well, in the Parnat Hour, at least. I think that some of my colleagues have done that before. And well, remember, if you are listening to the Thursday night show for the first time, go to the website, click where it says Rewind, where you can find the archive of all the previous shows from all my colleagues and myself, and share it with everyone. Please let people know that we exist, that we are doing this. It's free, and you know, we're just a community of people that love music, that love to share music, and we're a little bit crazy. Yeah, that's right. Okay, next song, I want to share a track called Hang Me Up to Dry. Hang Me Up to Dry by the band Cold War Kids.

0: That was Mark Ronson and Ray with the track called Suzanne. And yes, we are going to listen to more of this kind of funky R&B soulish music. The next, let me see, the next three or four tracks share this same groove and feeling. Some of them a little bit more upbeat, some of them not that upbeat, but anyway, good music, good tracks for the moment you are living. And yeah, let's move on. The next track, it's also a little bit, it's R&B, but also not that up-tempo, but we are going to start the next section of three or four tracks with this song from Lack of Afro. The name of the song is Loving Arms.
1: Well, you know, he's setting his ways, you know. He knows how he wants to cut the record. And that's how he cuts it, regardless, you know. But it comes out of here. You know, all of us have got our different ideas about the thing. He has the last say-so, and it's usually the right one.

Our music is heavier, our horn lines punch harder. We use a more heavy backbeat. It's just a funkier sound.

What about that track, huh? Spanky Wilson with this cover of Sunshine of Your Love by the band Cream. Great, great cover, great voice, great arrangements. I love this song. I hope you like it as well. And then we're going to listen to a couple of tracks that I say that they have something in common. The first track is called Apache by the incredible Bongo Band. And then we are going to listen to Mr. Chango by Mano Negra. What I say that they have in common is the introduction. Please listen to the introduction of the next two songs that I'm gonna play. It's a rhythmic section played with bongos. So listen to them. If you want to dance, go ahead, etc. Whatever you feel you want to do while listening, it's great. Okay, let's go with Incredible Bongo Band with Apache, followed by Mano Negra and the song Mr. Chango.

0: cobra.
1: Okay. I'm sorry, that was not Mr. Chango, that was Super Chango by Mano Negra. Did you notice what I mentioned about the introduction of the two songs and the bongo solo? I think it's almost the same. Maybe one song was sampled by the other or vice versa. Maybe, I'm not sure. But okay, we are now going to listen. First, we're going to change a little bit the mood. We're going to listen some a little bit more rocky. And here we go with the track called Can't Stop by the Red Hot Chili Peppers. 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

0: Can't stop the spirits when I need you. This life is more than just a read-through.
1: Yes, that was Can't Stop by the Red Hot Chili Peppers. And we're going to finish the first hour of the Parnat show with the next track called Sabotage by the Beastie Boys. And we're going back later with the second hour of the show. So please don't move, or if you are moving, be sure to have your earphones or your car stereo or your boombox ready for the next hour. Okay, Sabotage by the Beastie Boys.

0: Good evening. Good evening, good evening. Danny M here. Thanks, Mark C. And well, it's been a very rocky night. So everyone, now and again, I like to find a little bit of garage. I like the garage.
1: I like the garage.
0: So let's go.

0: seems to me that as we all did years ago, because we're all in that groove, everybody, at least I think I tried to do it as a variety performer, you start to weed out the waste. Yeah. And there's nothing but just this.
1: Right.
0: And you're doing it. She does it. He does it as an actor. William B. does it. Because there used to be a time where you had to say 20.

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And Sammy come here and says, Sally, can I tell you this? This cat's television. 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Never, never, never, never, never, Sammy called me. I think I said, this is gotta be a joke. Somebody, somebody.

Big shout out to the TTNS chat room. Glad to hear you grooving. Music for the pregnant and the French. And anybody else that might care to have a boogie.

Yes, yes, it's the Danny M. Last 5 minutes from me. Handing over to Hawks at the Virtual Diner. Come on. It's been my pleasure. I hope you've enjoyed some garage.